0: more than rice and peas.
1: Contraband
0: feels so damn good to me. Here bring how our companies, Bebel Rock and Get a Use is keeping company.

0: fait, c'est décalé. 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
1: So for me, it's about now. It's about living. It's not about waiting for something that's going to come. What a waste of a life if what you're worrying about is what's going to come at the other end and where you're going to go. Because I firmly believe the light switches off.

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I flooded my rabbit in the bathtub.

many brains and computers interaction. Alcohol and ecstasy, watching online porn. Communication breaks down, family links freak out. My true feelings bound, and no one shout. Shout your pain, shout your anger. Scream for fame, and be me master. Who you think you are won't make you anyone, but keeping on these ways just

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I grew tired of switching from tears to crazy hate.

0: On this interspace, on your Facebook and your MySpace, it don't really matter. Take it back.
1: Way back.
0: Way back.
1: No, no, no, take it back, serious.
0: You know what? 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

not really fighting against dub, but dub is so popular that anybody could make dub.